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4: Nowadays, tea technology enterprises in Anhui Province empower industrial upgrading through technological innovation as of 2024 years. The output value of the entire tea industry chain in Anhui Province has exceeded 90 billion yuan, with a technological contribution rate of over 35%. Like Wangshen City, with the help of tea culture and tea science and technology, the tea industry is empowered to drive rural revitalization and development and become the main growth point of high quality development in the country. A piece of tea has lasted for thousands of years. In the new era, it is not only a cultural symbol and a drink of life for people in various regions, but also a pillar of local industrial and economic development. The beautiful vision of a leaf enriching the people of a region is slowly being painted. Starting from Huangshan, Aileen went to the next place to learn tea.Which is said to be a well-known tea trading place between Anhui and Zhejiang.
2: 一路向前，经徽州入宣州，这是我当年走过的路啊。现在此处茶田阡陌，茶农种作，商旅络绎。
1: 传说有一只金色的公鸡从这里飞走，现在这里生产出金色的茶叶。
4: This is Xinhang Tong, Wangdi City, Shuntang, located at the border of Anhui, Jiangsu, and Zhejiang provinces. The golden tea mentioned by Eileen is the local famous tea. It is currently the peak season for tea picking, and the tea mountains in Jinjilong village are bustling. Aileen also helps the villagers pick tea together.
1: 阿姨，你看，哎，这样可行吗？
5: 哎，这个是最正宗的标准的，一芽一叶，像花宝啊，没开出来。你真聪明，你一采就会。
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4: This tea called the Golden Sprout is a treasure for local villagers to increase their income and become prosperous. Just as Eileen was about to study it carefully, an important person suddenly arrived.
6: Eileen,
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1: 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The harvester Aileen has a new task.
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1: The lingering aroma of tea contains philosophical poetry. Green leaves, holding up the grand aspiration of a moderately prosperous society. The future of the tea industry is not only in teacups, but also in the world. Aileen's journey of tea in southern Anhui has yielded fruitful results.With a new understanding of tea, Aileen came from southern Anhui to Shanghai, where she wants to share her tea learning experiences with friends from all over the world.
7: 这里是由上海茶叶学会和华东师范大学中华优秀传统文化传承创新院联合主办的2025年国际茶日暨上海首届国际青年茶会的活动现场。

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